anything I wanna be. And I can feel the things I don't normally feel. Yeah, I can finally be totally honest. It's like I'm looking

think of me. Oh, I think of me. Ask yourself this. Sputnik. What do you do?